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Allentown, Priority Shift, 312 Roosevelt Drive, Newport Healthcare Institute for the 15-year-old female EEP. Okay, ambulance is needed at Allentown, Priority Shift, 312 Roosevelt Drive, Newport Healthcare Institute in the lobby for the 15-year-old female EEP. 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Second tone, 2020.

County EMS, first calling town ALS on a priority. 91 Howe Ave, Harlan Development Apartments, apartment 24, 69-year-old female for the heart problem. Repeating, Shelton EMS, first calling town ALS on a priority. 91 Howe Ave, apartment 24, Harlan Development Apartments, 69-year-old female for the heart problem. Cross streets are Crescent Street and Spring Street, timeout 2021.

401 today, Fish. 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

0: You're 20. 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
0: Roger, I think she's outside waiting for us.

0: 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Control. Fire has been extinguished. 45 will be clearing the surface.
1: Fire extinguished. Unit's clear.

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Reset fire alarm. 519 Wheeler Farms Road. Cross of Southwick Court North and Route 15 North at exit 38A.

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Area 22 West Main Street, arms, for a smoke investigation. 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Time to dispatch 2042.

0: 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You can open this airwell door for me.
1: Investigating. 75 is going to West Lane.

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She was very unsure.

for the Ansonia. Just advise Metro North, we're going to be investigating the tracks. I have nothing heavy visible at this time.

0: Gentlemen, dispatch on the other Shelton EMS, respond normal travel number 66 Spoke Drive, cross of Wagon Road. CAB for the fall normal travel. That's for Shelton EMS. Normal travel 66 Spoke Drive for the fall.
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0: 24 to Antonia. How'd you make out that notification to Metro North?
1: They were advised.
0: Okay.

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0: 903.
1: Good evening, sir. 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So.
2: We are on Long Hill. Did you want us to divert?
0: 903, they're... We all right with them diverting?
1: Yes.
0: Hi, Victor 40. Head to,
2: Victor 40.
0: Page for now, for PD. It's a male, he's intoxicated, suicidal ideation.
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0: 6 and 4, do you get that in?
1: Roger.
0: We have no fire, no sign of smoke down here. We're going to call with good intent. All units going to turn to service and they have their manpower and equipment.
2: Rescue there is off the air company for you. Have a good
3: night. Command 2106.
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1: Yeah, we're about 30 seconds up.
0: Receive, they're calling back.
1: Copy, you can put it on.
0: Roger.

0: 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You can notify Metro North. 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
1: Roger.

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Engine 6, Medic 2, EMS, Charlie response. 115 Beachland Avenue, Cross Street, Chester Street,

6 minutes to 115, speech from that, with 115, speech from that. 36-year-old male, possible heart. Is this

5-6-6-20. Tony, we're going to be clear. PD matter only.

dispatch company 1, Birmingham, handled 145 Canal Street, unit 505, for public service. The neighbor states his buddy is locked in the apartment and that the interlock mechanism is disengaged. Repeating, company 1, Birmingham, Condles, 145 Canal Street, unit 505, for public service. The caller states his buddy is locked in the apartment. Interlock mechanism is disengaged.

0: 3 responders.
1: Responding to a Birmingham condo, 145 Canal Street, Unit 505. Caller states his neighbor is locked in his unit. Interlock mechanism is disengaged.

ambulance is needed, priority 2, to the police department, 11 Franklin Street, front entrance for male party EDT. Getting ambulance is needed on a priority 2 to the police department, 11 Franklin Street, front entrance for the male party EDT, 2148.

second call inbound, priority 1 BLS translation, 150 Main Street, for the text to 911 to the PD, dizziness and depression reported. Repeating, respond, second call inbound, priority 1 BLS to the train station, 150 Main Street, Parker Bank Street, and Lake District Extension, for the dizziness and depression reported, and they text 911 to the PD for 200 hours.

0: respond.
1: Sorry, tubular, number 11, Franklin Street, PD, for the male patient EDP. Repeating, Seymour Dispatch, Seymour Ambulance, the second crew is needed to respond, priority 2. Seymour PD, 11, Franklin Street, partial to Franklin Street, the dead end, for the male patient EDP. Timeout, 2205.

51 first quarter. The 7-year-old came out of fall, called the medical.

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Repeating, Shawnee MS, first call in town, BLS normal travel, 306 Quorum Ave, 72-year-old female in the sick. Cross streets are Cornell Street, High Street, timeout 2246.

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1: Roger, got a cat note here. I think you got to get it from Prospect Ave. 72 female, general sick, nausea, vomiting, some gastro pain, conscious and alert.

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on Priority 1 ALS, number 28 Smith Street on the second floor for the 63-year-old female, fall with a head strike. Lost consciousness and not alert. Repeating Storm's ambulance, Priority 1, number 28 Smith Street on the second floor, crossroads of 7th and 8th Street. 63-year-old female, fall with a head strike and not alert. 0036 ALS is being dispatched.

3, Medic 1, EMS Delta Response, 145 Oxford Avenue, cross of Seaflower Road and Milford Point Road.

on 36 Oak Street. 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Priority 136 Oak Street for the 69 mil with chest pain and arm numbness. 136.

Interior of Castle Street and Ryder Avenue. The male party altered mental status. PD's on scene. Repeating, Seymour Dispatch, Seymour Ambulance respond, Priority 1, ALS, Castle Street at Ryder Avenue for the male party altered mental status. 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

182 BLS. Griffin Hospital, 130 Division Street, at the bus stop outside. 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Griffin Hospital, 130 Division Street, at the bus stop outside. 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

0: 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It's going to be an EDP situation.
1: Yeah, okay.

0: guys.
1: We're going to be clear. Party was escorted back inside. No medical.
2: Received clear. 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No medical. 307.

Monroe Fire Dispatch, on the Stepney Fire, respond. 35 Verner Road. We're flooding in a basement. Channel 2 is your fire ground, repeating. Monroe Fire Dispatch to Stepney Fire, respond. 35 Vernon Road. For a water problem. Water flooding in the basement. 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
1: At this time, we do have about 10 inches of water in the basement. SDS appears to have it. We're going to be trying to attempt to do a small pump out.
0: Road to 100, you're barely readable. I got 10 inches of water, you're confirming the initial report. Everything else was static.

0: Mariner 100. Confirming report of 10 inches of water in the basement. FD has secured hazard. We are going to put a sub pump in to help pump it out.
1: Confirming the initial report of 10 inches of water. 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

0: Running. 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If the operation is complete, 100 is going to be clear on the return.
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1: Analyst 93 Southwest Human Operator 503 units on Med 9, Med 2, Shelton EMS, be advised. Griffin Hospital is on Catskin diversion to St. V's. Repeating, Griffin Hospital is on Catskin diversion to St. V's. 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

station. That's 98. Strip the hospital, we're being stripped the hospital. Catskin Diversion, St. Vincent. Repeating. Catskin Diversion, Griffin Hospital, Catskin Diversion. 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

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Respond to 31 Anson Street, apartment 11 for the automatic fire alarm. 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

0: response, 31 Anson Street, Unit 11 for the automatic fire alarm activation. 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
1: 14 responding.
0: 14, you all have a hydrant, Anson at 5th.
1: On scene, 3 story,
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0: Repeating, Sonia, fire respond for the fuel alarm activation. 1 Gracie Lane crosses Elm Street. 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
1: Hi,
0: Nisa Show is responding. One response, 1 Gracie Lane for the CO alarm activation. No symptoms reported.

0: access made into the apartment via open window. 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It has an activated smokehead. Doesn't seem to be connected to the alarm system, but the smokehead did take a reset.
1: And I apologize. What apartment number was that?
0: 11.

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0: No symptoms, correct?
1: Affirmative. As far as we know.
0: The ladder on here.
1: Roger, the alarm company spoke with an Andrew Bartone on scene. Said that he was just testing the alarm and that there's no real activation, but he couldn't verify the passcode.
0: Well, we'll go check it out.
1: Alright.
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0: 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You need this unit down there?
1: Negative. You can hold the quarters.
0: Antonio Squad 9, be holding at company quarters.
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Squad 1, Medic 2, EMS Bravo response. 103 Underhill Road, cross of Lewis Street and Meadowside Road.

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Medic 1, Engine 7, EMS Delta Response, 83 Seaside Avenue, cross of Thompson Street and Willow Street.

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1: Squad 1 Medic 183 C5 out. It's going to be for a 78-year-old female for the testing.

0: Cops have responded. Which address are we going to?
1: Underhill.
0: Sorry, come on.

0: Mandarin 7, evening, Admiral.
1: 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I started HR for you, Medic 2.
0: Received, Mandarin.

Princess Garden, 26 West Street, 127 for an 87-year-old female. Smithfield Garden, 26 West Street, unit 127, across 7 here in the spring, for an 87-year-old female, single episode at 98.

55 Beaver Street, Unit Foxtrot, for a 69-year-old female, status post fall, unknown current status. Repeating, respond ferry 1, 55 Beaver Street, Unit Foxtrot, Costa Jewett, the Central, for a 69-year-old female, status post fall, unknown current status, 1026. Bravo 9, R1, BLS, 55 Beaver Street, Unit Foxtrot. A 69-year-old female, I guess she fell 2 days ago, complaining of leg pain now, and the caller had no current contact with her, so no additional info at this time. Your BLS advice.

Calling US standby 1 Hillside Avenue. Special EMS first call in town, ALS on a priority 1 Hillside Avenue. The 2-year-old female on the chest pain. Heart problem. Unit substitution on EMS first call in town, ALS on a priority 1 Hillside Avenue for a 62-year-old female on the heart problem with chest pain. Questions are Corm Evans, XCO Lab, timeout 10:54.

0: 20. 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She's complaining of back pain. She fell 2 weeks ago and has a fracture. It's hurting her pretty bad. Saying she's also having some difficulty breathing and chest pain as well.
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0: Car 4. This is Federal Transport Unit, can I use from down there? Delta has no one available for the middle.
1: All units are clear here, so Aurora is first stop or first two.
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1: Respond 32, 133 West Street, Unit 9 Charlie for Lip Assist. Repeating, respond 32, 133 West Street, Unit 9 Charlie for Lip Assist, Phillips 37.
2: North EMS, 14 West River Street, cross of River Street and Constitution Drive.

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1: Pass 1, Nelson. Medic 2. 14 West River Street. This is a committal. Nelson was unavailable. He's acting. 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At the courthouse for him.

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1: Medic 2, we're staging in front of the courthouse.
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0: Static to the Milford. 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Step 4, you're going to transport them, Troop.
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Repeating, Shelton EMS, first call of town, BLS normal travel. 30 Beards Eye Road for the 70-year-old mail on a fall. 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
1: We have been cleared by Troop I, going BOS Seattle.
0: Simple.

Medic 1, EMS response, 245 Orange Avenue, West River Healthcare Center, cross of Walnut Street and Randy Road.

24 Medical and 245 Orange Drive, second floor, room 68. 90-year-old female, also mental, psych issue. 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

EMS standby. Dispatch to Shelton EMS, first call in town, bill as normal travel. 580 Longtail Ave, apartment 36, Crosby Commons. The 91-year-old female on the unwitness fall with assessed no injuries. Repeating, Shelton EMS, first call in town, bill as normal travel. 580 Longtail Ave, apartment 36 at Crosby Commons. For the 91-year-old female on the unwitness fall with no injuries, left assist. Your cross streets are Wesley Hedge Road and Asbury Ridge. Timeout 1255.

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Victor 10.

75, Smith and Rowe Fire, respond to 580 Pepper Street, the Mound Building, for the commercial fire alarm activation, general water flow. Channel 2 will be the fire room. Being 70 Fire, assisted by Monroe Fire, respond to 580 Pepper Street, the Mound Building, for the commercial fire alarm activation, general water flow. Channel 2 will be the fire ground. Cross streets are Cambridge Drive and Main Street. Timeout is 1307.

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0: 1 on scene 580 Pepper. Two-story non-combustible commercial. Alarm sounding. Building evacuated. No smoke or fire. I'll say the command.
1: Received on scene. Commercial building. Nothing showing. Alarm sounding. Building is also evacuated. Taking command.

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0: We do have a water flow issue. No smoke or fire. 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
1: Water flow issue confirmed. No smoke or fire. Hold to Stephanie.
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0: Frank.
1: Tech Roger, 744, Choice Court. Gonna be 4CO, just like the zone 7, first floor.

received another call from the alarm company stated that the same zone was going off the water flow, but it started as a burglary. I don't know if PD's on scene with you yet.

5 Maple Street. Russell Warren for the cardiac arrest.

0: Bye, Victor 10.
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0: Victor 10, gonna be clear. Available. All right, man.

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0: This is Mission 7, clear returning.
2: 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I'm going to send all units to service, terminate command. 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

electrical issue with the dry side of the system. Was it phone clear out there? Issue with the dryer site, went down and drained it, left the trouble, the alarm in trouble. 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

dispatch to Shelton EMS. Medic intercept into Oxford. 400 Boulder Pass, apartment 127 for the elderly female and the possible stroke. Repeating, Shelton EMS, medic intercept into Oxford. 400 Boulder Pass, apartment 127 for the elderly female and the possible stroke. Timeout 1334.

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1: No worries, showing you at the hospital.

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Officially came as a sick call, and the call mentioned there's a severe hemorrhage. Stop 4-3.

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0: 10 near to Shelton EMS, be listed on a priority. 865 Bridgeport Avenue, the parking lot of TJ Maxx, meeting Shelton PD on scene, motor vehicle accident with injury. Shelton dispatch on near to Shelton EMS, be listed on a priority. Number 865 Bridgeport Avenue, the parking lot of TJ Maxx, meeting the police department for the motor vehicle accident with injury.
1: 5 Victor 40.
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1: Okay, Rasheed, Victor 40.

Central Dispatch, unit south. Storm ambulance respond priority 2, meet CSPM scene route 8 southbound prior to 12B for the psych eval. Repeating, respond priority 2, meet CSPM scene route 8 southbound prior to 12B for the psych 1524.

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Public service. 1214 Windward Road. 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

vehicle dispatcher head south. Every fire responder, route 8 southbound, fire team 13. For the car fire, status post motor vehicle accident with no injuries reported by the troop, repeating response to route 8 southbound, prior to 13. For the car fire, secondary to a car accident with no injuries, CSPN scene 1549.

0: 53 Opium Road. Did you say active, Carl?
1: 53, yeah, affirmative. The troop is reporting a car fire post MVA without injuries.
0: Roger, thank you.

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2: 13, go ahead.
0: 13, come the wrong way on Route E from Seymour Ave. We have traffic shut down.
2: Wrong way from Seymour Avenue?
0: That's correct.

0: Finally, which way do you want to set in?
1: Derby, Rudy is shut down. Anyone coming here can get on 13 the wrong way.
2: Whiskey 5010 reporting. Rudy is shut down. All units can enter 13 the wrong way.

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1: Be Chauncey.

Derby. They got water on the fire. You made a notification to UI. They have wires crossing here. Fire was right underneath them.

Enterprise number 5, Cook Street. And Southern Ice Medical Services, responding to priority 1, number 5, Cook Street. 76-year-old female, not feeling well, hypertensive. Receiving respond on a priority 1, number 5, Cook Street, crossing Clifton Avenue in the dead end for the 76-year-old female, sick party, not feeling well, and hypertensive. Turn dispatch 1601 hours.

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1: Fire is knocked out. Overall.
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1: This is ground for up to 16, 20 hours.
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0: Man, they're... Fire very extinguisher has been complete. Engine 14 will back into service when there's a Marathon equipment. I'll keep 13 on scene. The vehicles will get loaded. Route 8 south can continue to be closed.
1: Extinguished overhaul has been complete. 14 being clear, we also don't see 13 will remain on the scene. Route 8 will be closed for the time being. 16.

0: Dispatch on air to Shelton EMS. Going to be BLS normal travel. 89 Blueberry Lane, 77-year-old female, non-traumatic back pain for Shelton EMS. BLS normal travel, 89 Blueberry Lane, 77-year-old female, non-traumatic back pain, Strawberry to Mulberry.
1: Are you making notification of deep?
2: Gas tank did let go. 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We also have DOT coming out here.
3: Okay, message received. PDD needs to be notified. The gasoline tank will let go. Did it make it into any of waterways?
1: Not as of yet. I don't believe it's going to.
3: Okay, message received. And I'll get, try to get an ETA for DOT.
1: I got the troop on seeing the safe calls, notified them. That's on them. But thank you.

0: you like to call feedback. It did make a storm drain. I was thinking to give me a call, give them the exact location. They can come look at it if they choose.
1: Router, just confirm you said it did make a storm drain, and they can contact you for further.
0: Yes, ma'am.

0: explain the situation. They'll come out and take a peek later on during the week. They're not concerned as of right now. Vehicle's on the wrecker. Engine's are doing some parts to pack it up. I'll give us 4 minutes, we'll be back in service.
1: Deep to respond later in the week. 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In the process of packing up, 1634.

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1: 1644.

0: Private, go ahead. Major 10, I'm sorry. 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Griffin, 3 Bravo.
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I'm 31 at 26 Smith Street at Smithfield Garden, outside 372 of Maltesting. Repeat your response, 31, your second compound, 26 Smith Street, Smithfield Gardens, outside 372-year-old male, chest pain 1736.

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0: Stevenson Fire, stand by 1301 Monroe Turnpike for the structure fire. Dispatch to Stevenson, assisted by Monroe and Stephanie, respond to 1301 Monroe Turnpike for the reported structure fire. Repeating, channel 2 will be the fire ground, repeating Monroe. Stevenson Fire, assisted by Monroe and Stephanie, respond to 1301 Monroe Turnpike for a reported structure fire. Use channel 2 for the fire ground. Cross streets are Trailside Drive and Josie's Ring Road, 10-1740.
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0: 7-1 on the air.
1: 352 is on scene. Two-story wood. I have light smoke showing. I'll be out investigating. I'll establish command.
0: Marine Steve, two-story wood, light smoke showing, taking command.
2: Monroe, 351 responding.
0: 351 responding.

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0: Fire on the second floor. Smoke coming down the stairwell. Let's activate structure fire protocol.
1: Received. 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
0: Up the driveway, 301. 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
0: 352-704, you want one of your tanker? Yes.
2: Three, one and two.
1: 103, one and two.

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Your RIT is requested 1301 Monroe Turnpike in Monroe, Cross Streets Trailside to Josie's Ring for the structure fire. Repeating police dispatcher to Company 5 and Company 3. 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The cross streets are trail side to Josie's Ring. I'm out 1745.

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3: 32-303.
2: Just past Stevenson's Firehouse there on Monroe Turnpike, guys. Sounds like they got one line in operation. Three engines down the driveway. Car 5 just got on scene.
4: Monroe's on command.
1: 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Second line stretch and operate.
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2: 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We have water on the fire. 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

Medic 1, Squad 1, EMS, Charlie Response, 81, Homemakers Avenue, cross of Layton Road and Spruce Street,

Shelton Dispatch on here, Shelton EMS. BLS American Priority 580 Long Hill Avenue, Wesley Heights, room 15. Got an 80-year-old female for difficulty breathing. That's Shelton Dispatch on here, Shelton EMS. BLS American Priority number 580 Long Hill Avenue at Wesley Heights. Apartment number 15, 80-year-old female on the difficulty breathing.

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0: 10, can you just repeat the nature, please?
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2: 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Hospital, if I didn't say that already.
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1: Gonna put the situation under control, turn it over to the fire marshal. We're gonna release all Monroe units.
0: Bridge 7-1 under control, turn it over to the fire marshal, releasing all Monroe units.
2: Do a call back and have the complainant open the door, please.

0: Ryan, we're on scene. Can you have the complaint meet us at the door?
1: Roger, I just spoke with him. He said his buzzer's broken. You're going to have to try another apartment to let you in.
0: Bye-bye.

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0: clear. I'm going to go back on another unit.
1: Received. Monroe 75 is on the return.
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0: Red Cross called in and wants to know if their services are needed.

Final 3 1/4.

0: going on?
1: Go ahead first. 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It's just coming in as a heat detector in the upper elevator.
0: Number. Well, it'll be taken to me in four-story masonry. Nothing showing from the Charlie side. We'll be out investigating. Engine 6, you can take the plug. Hey, Kingston.
1: 21, do you need this toned out or no?
0: Yeah,

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0: 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We got the highest in Kingston in the West, mate.
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0: 41 is up.
1: I just spoke with the building manager, Frank, who said that the system's actually in test right now, but we weren't notified of that. So he's going to work on getting down there, and he's going to try to contact the alarm company. No, he also didn't have an ETA for himself. I tried.
0: Hi, could you try and get in touch with him again and tell him that if he doesn't get here soon, we're going to hire Firewatch, and he can pay for it.

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